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1: Mr. and Little Miss are back in Happy Meal and they're off on a road trip. 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Some fun, some food, it's all inside this Happy Meal. Until the 8th of June from 11 a.m. Includes one pre-selected book or toy while stocks last, subject to availability.
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1: Wisdom and Little Miss are back in Happy Meal and they're off on a road trip. 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Laugh all the way there with Mr. Tickle or make up an adventure all of their own. On this road trip, anything's possible. Some fun, some food, it's all inside this Happy Meal. Until the 8th of June, from 11 a.m. Includes one pre-selected book or toy, while stocks last, subject to availability.
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0: Top stories this hour. The Home Secretary is reportedly among those calling on the Prime Minister to resign. Sources say Shabana Mahmood is urging Sir Keir Starmer to step down following a disappointing set of election results. More than 70 of his own MPs have publicly called for him to step aside. Yesterday he said he would stay in post and prove his doubters wrong. Our deputy political editor Sam Coates says this is a notable development.
1: The fact that she has decided to be amongst those leading the cabinet charge saying that Keir Starmer's time is basically up in number 10 is hugely, hugely significant.
0: The UK Health Security Agency says it's very encouraging that 20 British nationals self-isolating in a UK hospital are asymptomatic and testing negative for hantavirus. The head of the World Health Organization says it's not another COVID. The US president says the ceasefire with Iran is very fragile after rejecting the latest set of peace proposals put forward by Tehran. Donald Trump's expected to use a trip to China later this week to urge President Xi Jinping to put pressure on Iran. A man's been charged with 5 counts of attempted murder after a car hit pedestrians in Nottinghamshire. One person remains in a life-threatening condition following the collision in Arnold in the early hours of Saturday morning. Tottenham missed a chance to take a big step towards Premier League safety as they were held to a 1-1 draw by Leeds United. Matthias Tell put the hosts ahead in North London, but he later conceded a penalty that Dominic Calvert-Lewin converted. Spurs sit 2 points clear of West Ham, and boss Roberto De Zerbi says it's still another step towards their survival target.
2: When you fight for the relegation, you have to stay stronger, not with the legs, but with the head, and to push until the end. And also, if we win today, it's not finished yet.
0: And Britain's driving test booking rules are changing from today. Only learners are now allowed to book and manage tests. From Sky News, I'm Stevie Schillinglaw.

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0: The top stories this hour. The Prime Minister will chair a cabinet meeting later this morning as more than 70 Labour MPs call for his resignation. Sir Keir Starmer is under increasing pressure to quit after a bruising set of election results last week. It's reported Home Secretary Shabana Mahmood is among those urging the PM to go after yesterday's reset speech failed to win over critics. Labour MP Charlotte Nicholls thinks the PM should put the country first.
1: What he hasn't had is the amount of domestic grip that is needed. A lot of us have had some misgivings for a while. We have wanted to give him that benefit of the doubt, but we have reached a point where actually the risk of him continuing in post is, I think, greater than the risk of him going.
0: None of the 20 British people who've returned to the UK from a cruise at the centre of a hantavirus outbreak are showing any symptoms of the virus. They are being monitored in a hospital on the Wirral, along with a German national and a passenger from Japan. The UK and France will co-host a meeting of 40 defence ministers later as efforts to reopen the Strait of Hormuz continue. It comes as both Washington and Tehran rejected each other's peace proposals. Retail sales fell sharply in April as weak consumer confidence and the timing of Easter hit spending. Figures from the British Retail Consortium show sales down 3% compared with a year ago. Hull City kept their Premier League promotion hopes alive with a 2-0 win at Millwall in their Championship playoff semi. Boss Sergei Yakirovic felt his side were deserving of the victory.
2: Great feeling, amazing feeling. We were fantastic today because we knew today they will start very strong in the game, but we respond very well and we go to Wembley.
0: They will face either Southampton or Middlesbrough at Wembley. And Tottenham missed the chance to take a big step towards Premier League safety as they were held to a 1-1 draw by Leeds United. Spurs sit 2 points clear of West Ham with 2 games each left to play. From Sky News, I'm Stevie Shillinglaw.

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0: Brittany, before you go, there's something I want you to have.
1: Oh, it's beautiful. But wait a minute, isn't this...
0: Yeah, yes it is.
1: But I thought the old lady dropped it into the ocean in the air.
0: Well, baby, I went down and got it for you.

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0: the top stories this hour. Hospitality bosses are warning the new Welsh Government they're in crisis as politicians meet in Cardiff Bay for the first time since the election. Top of their list will be voting in a new Llywydd or presiding officer, then a vote to confirm Rhiannon Bedwyrth as the new First Minister is expected to take place. Nick Newman's a pub landlord in Cardiff. He's been telling us urgent changes are needed.
1: Well, we're already on a knife edge, and that's been reflected in job losses. It just can't go on. Plaid referred to the cost of business, the cost of doing business crisis. Well, it's a good way of putting it. Let's see if they now do something about it.
0: The Prime Minister's fight for survival looks to continue today. The Home Secretary is reportedly among those urging Keir Starmer to resign. Sources say Shabana Mahmood looks set to join more than 70 Labour MPs who've already publicly called for him to go. Two men are due in court charged with murder after two teenagers died in a crash in Newport. 18-year-old Terrell Case and 34-year-old Joshua Williams are in custody and will appear at Cardiff Crown later. Two women who were also arrested have since been released. A man from Cardiff's among those being celebrated overnight at the prestigious King's Trust Awards. Dan McAdam's being recognised for his work founding the international film production company 66 Days. Before going full-time, he was part of the organisation's enterprise scheme, juggling a string of jobs while running his own business. Dan tells us it's been amazing to win.
2: I heard like rumblings of like an award or something. I didn't really know what it meant. And then they made me read it from a card, and on the card it said like, you're going to meet the king, which is like mental.
0: And Greggs is opening its only international shop at Tenerife South Airport later this month. 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
0: A mix of sunshine and showers for much of Wales, highs of 16 degrees. That's the latest. I'm Tom Preece.
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5: 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Hope you well, cheers for listening. Let's get things started with a bit of Alex Warren, Girls Aloud, on the way as well. And this from Neo, Now.

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6: 47 to 49, the M4 is moving well so far this Tuesday morning. All approaches are on the move. The A4138 Pont de Delice Road, clear to Hendy and Llanelli at Junction 48. Moving for Llanelli, Ammanford and Cross Hands. No delays to report for the Pensarn roundabout. Pembrokeshire moving for Haverford West and Dredgeman Hill on the A4076 at the Merlins Bridge roundabout. It's moving for Tenby, Narbeth, Saundersfoot and Milford Haven. I'm Hannah Cox. That's your very latest.
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0: TLC had no scrubs on your Tuesday morning, so Tuesday means tomorrow is the big day. Yes, Wednesday's the day that we're giving away £325,000 on Make Me a Winner. Can you imagine? It's life-changing money as well, isn't it? 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

that's a bit of a classic for your Tuesday morning, isn't it? NSYNC and Bye Bye Bye on Radio Pembrokeshire Breakfast. So Tuesday the 12th of May, today is International Nurses Day. Well, we say thank you to all the nurses who do such an amazing job. Superheroes, nurses, any emergency worker, in my eyes, is a superhero. But today we say thank you to the nurses. If you're a nurse, thank you so much for what you do. It really is appreciated. It's also the birthday of Steve Winwood, the singer, 78 today. Who else celebrates their birthday? Emilio Estevez, the actor, 64 today. Tony Hawk, the professional skateboarder, celebrates his 58th birthday.

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7: 47 to 49, the M4 is moving well this Tuesday morning. All approaches are on the move with no delays for Llangennach on the A4138 Pontydelais Road as you make your way to Hendy and Llanelli. Llanelli moving Amford Cross Hands, no problems to report. Moving for the Pensarn roundabout this Tuesday, and Pembrokeshire, that's quiet for Haverford West, Dredgeman Hill on the move at the Merlins Bridge roundabout. Narberth moving on the A40, no delays for Fishguard. I'm Hannah Cox, that's the latest.
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It's On Vogue and Don't Let Go Love from the 90s on your Tuesday morning. Some sunny spells around today. Cloudy mostly, though, and highs of 15 degrees. You know, we've got another bank holiday weekend coming up at the end of this month, haven't we? Looking at the long-range forecast, it looks like, well, anything could change between now and then, but it looks like it might be okay. Let's keep our fingers crossed, shall we? 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

0: Love that new song from Lewis Capaldi. It's called Stay Love. So Tuesday breakfast, that means tomorrow's Wednesday and tomorrow's the big day. Yeah, we're giving away £325,000 tomorrow. We'll give another prize away on Friday as well. So if you want to win either of them, stay here. I've got more details just after 7.
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0: The top stories this hour. Hospitality bosses are warning the new Welsh government they're facing a crisis as politicians gather in Cardiff Bay for the first time since the election. The first tasks include choosing a new llywydd or presiding officer, followed by a vote to confirm Rhun ap Iorwerth as First Minister. Nick Newman's a pub landlord in Cardiff. He's been telling us it's tough for businesses, even those in city centres.
1: We do get some things right in Cardiff City Centre. You know, it's relatively successful, but you haven't got to go out very far from the centre to realise how tough things are. And with, you know, more and increased pressures looming, it's going to impact in the city centre as well. So,
0: the Prime Minister's fight for survival looks to continue today. The Home Secretary, Shabana Mahmood, is reportedly among those urging Sir Keir Starmer to resign. Here in Wales, Gower MP Tonia Antoniazzi and Ruth Jones, who represents Newport West, are among more than 70 Labour MPs calling for him to go. Two men are due in court charged with murder after two teenagers died in a crash in Newport. 18-year-old Terrell Case and 34-year-old Joshua Williams are in custody and will appear at Cardiff Crown Court later. Two women who were also arrested have since been released. A man from Cardiff's being celebrated at the King's Trust Awards overnight. Dan McAdam's being recognised for founding the international film production company 66 Days. It's after he juggled several jobs while taking part in the King's Trust's enterprise scheme. Dan says it's amazing to win.
2: I'm not an A student or anything, so to have people like Bev and the King's Trust to come in and be like, you can do this, here's how, his support was pretty special.
0: And Greggs is opening its only international shop at Tenerife South Airport later this month. Passengers heading home can grab sausage rolls before they fly.
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0: A mix of sunshine and showers for much of Wales, highs of 16 degrees. That's the latest. I'm Tom Preece.
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0: 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And you could win £325,000 tomorrow. 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Sounds good, doesn't it? 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
2: 47 to 49, the M4 is moving well. Llangennach is moving on approach with no delays for the A4138 Pontydil Ice Road. Hendy, Llanelli, Pembrey, Bury, Portal on the move. It's coping well for Ammanford for Cross Hams. No delays to report for the Penstown roundabout. Pembrokeshire moving for Haverford West and Dredgeman Hill on the A4076 at the Merlins Bridge roundabout. It's moving for Tenby, Narberth, Saundersfoot. There's no delays to report for Milford Haven. I'm Hannah Cox, and that's the latest.
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0: George Michael and Fast Love. Such an awesome song. So yesterday on the Top 10 at 10, we took you back to 1993. My first song was CC Peniston, Finally. Brilliant year for music. Which year will it be this morning? See if you can work it out. 10 songs, one mystery year. I've got some clues lined up for you as well. We'll do it from 10 this morning. Radio
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0: Taylor Swift and the Fate of Ophelia. So have you been to the cinema recently? Have you been to see the new Michael Jackson biopic? Basically taken over the box office, hasn't it? It's now the second highest grossing biopic ever, knocking the Elvis film out of the way. And since it dropped in April, it's pulled in $577 million worldwide. But a huge opening weekend. Only Bohemian Rhapsody is ahead of it globally. And it's still climbing. So, yeah, well worth a watch, apparently. Very good film. Right, we'll get an update on the roads next for you then. And music soon from Coldplay.
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12: Good morning. 47 to 49, the M4 is moving well. Llangennach starting to get slower on approach now, though, for the A4138 Ponte de Lice Road as you make your way to Hendy and Llanelli at junction 48. It's moving for Llanelli, Ammanford and Cross Hands at the moment. No delays at the Pensarn roundabout. Pembrokeshire moving for Haverford West and Dredgeman Hill on the A476 at the Merlins Bridge roundabout. It's also moving well for Tenby, Narberth and Saundersfoot. For now, I'm Hannah Cox and that's the latest.
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0: New song from Take That is really good, isn't it? So the odd bright spell around today, mostly overcast and cloudy. And we'll get an update on the weather next. And also, tomorrow, we give away £325,000. If you haven't entered yet, I've got the details on how you can do just that, just after 8. 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

0: The top stories this hour. The Prime Minister's fight for survival looks set to continue today. The Home Secretary, Shabana Mahmood, is reportedly among those urging Sir Keir Starmer to resign. Here in Wales, Gower MP Tonya Antoniazzi and Ruth Jones, who represents Newport West, are among more than 70 Labour backbenchers calling for him to go. Culture Secretary Lisa Nandy is still backing him, though.
1: He's a Prime Minister who will go out and wear his heart on his sleeve, who will show that he is prepared to go out and fight any system that stands in the way of making people's lives better.
0: Meanwhile, hospitality bosses are warning us they're in crisis as politicians meet in Cardiff Bay for the first time since the election. Plaid Cymru are the largest party after last week's vote, but are still short of a majority. Nick Newman's a pub landlord in Cardiff.
2: Plaid referred to the cost of doing business crisis. Well, it's a good way of putting it. Let's see if they now do something about it.
0: Two men are due in court charged with murder after two teenagers died in a crash in Newport. 18-year-old Terrell Case and 34-year-old Joshua Williams are in custody and will appear at Cardiff Crown Court later. Two women who were also arrested have since been released. A man from Cardiff is among those being celebrated overnight at the prestigious King's Trust Awards. Dan McAdam's being recognised for his work founding the international film production company 66 Days. Before going full-time, he was part of the organisation's enterprise scheme, juggling a string of jobs while running his own business.
3: I heard like rumblings of like an award or something. I didn't really know what it meant. And then they made me read it from a card, and on the card it said like, you're going to meet the king, which is like mental.
0: And Greggs is opening its only international shop at Tenerife South Airport later this month. Passengers heading home will be able to grab sausage rolls and pasties before they fly.
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0: A mix of sunshine and showers for much of Wales, highs of 16 degrees. That's the latest. I'm Tom Priest.
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0: female attitude and flowers back to the 90s. So tomorrow is Wednesday, and tomorrow is the day that we give away this. Make me a
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0: So there's even more chances to win life-changing cash this May. We paid out £300,000 on Friday. 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

0: Now for the westbound side of the A48 in Cross Hands, it is closed to an accident from the Cross Hands roundabout to the Meiserbond turnoff and Foyle Gastell. It is slow for Llangennach and Carmarthenshire for the A4138 Bont de Lais Road as you make your way to Hendy and Llanelli at Junction 48. And Pembrokeshire, that's queuing for Haverford West and Dredgeman Hill on the A4076 at the Merlins Bridge roundabout, moving for Narberth and Tenby. I'm Hannah Cox, and that's your latest.
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0: Manic Street Preachers, if you tolerate this. So, morning. The odd bright spell today, mostly overcast and cloudy. It does look like it could be nice for the bank holiday weekend towards the end of this month. But anything could change between now and then, couldn't it? That's what they're saying anyway. 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And summer will be here before we know it as well. And people are already putting things on their summer bucket list. So what do you reckon is on most people's summer bucket list? The things that they want to do across the summer. I will tell you what's on the list soon. Music as well from Olivia Rodrigo and the brand new one from Madonna and Sabrina Carpenter.
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hate to give the satisfaction asking how you're doing now. How's the castle built of people you pretend to care about? 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I see the parties and diamonds sometimes when I close my eyes.

0: 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Right, the summer bucket list has been revealed. So this is the things that people want to do this summer. Includes having a barbecue, going on holiday and watching a football match in a pub beer garden. It says here 60% of us named summer as our favourite season, with barbecues and picnics both featuring in the top three activities on people's summer bucket lists. Also in the news this morning, do you feel lucky? If the answer is yes, the chances are you have your own teeth, hair and your own home. Other reasons to be cheerful include having a soulmate, not having plastic surgery or fillers, and owning your own car, apparently. The study says that 25% of us thought that being able to drink without making a fool of ourselves and not having any enemies and never dipping into the overdraft are also signs of good luck. So I tell you what, if you've got good luck, you need to enter Make Me a Winner. £325,000 given away tomorrow. Details soon. Radio
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9: 47 to 49, the M4 is moving well. Llangennach is looking slow on approach, though, for the A4138 onto Delice Road as you make your way to Hendy and Llanelli at Junction 48. The westbound side of the A48 in Crosshands still queue into an earlier accident from the Crosshands roundabout to the Boyle Gastell Junction. All lanes have now reopened, but it's still adding over 20 minutes to your morning travel. It's moving elsewhere for Pembrokeshire. No major problems for Haverford West or Pembroke Dock. That's the latest.
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0: new music from Ella Langley. That one's called Choosing Texas. I love a bit of Western, country and Western on a Tuesday morning. Right, mentioned earlier, we're giving away £325,000 tomorrow. I'll let you know how you can enter for your chance to win it soon. 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

0: The top stories this hour. The Prime Minister's getting his top team together as more than 70 of his own MPs plead with him to step down. The Home Secretary, Shabana Mahmood, has reportedly told a PM to set a timetable for his departure. Gower MP Tonia Antoniazzi and Ruth Jones, who represents Newport West, are among those calling for him to go. Labour MP Charlotte Nicholls thinks he should put the country first.
1: A lot of us have had some misgivings for a while. We have wanted to give him that benefit of the doubt, but we have reached a point where actually the risk of him continuing in post is, I think, greater than the risk of him going.
0: Meanwhile, hospitality bosses are warning us they're in crisis as politicians gather in Cardiff Bay for the first time since the election. The first tasks include choosing a new llywydd or presiding officer, followed by a vote to confirm Rhun Iorwerth as First Minister. Nick Newman's a pub landlord in Cardiff.
2: We do get some things right in Cardiff City Centre. You know, it's relatively successful, but you haven't got to go out very far from the centre to realise how tough things are.
0: Two men are due in court charged with murder after two teenagers died in a crash in Newport. 18-year-old Terrell Case and 34-year-old Joshua Williams are in custody and will appear at Cardiff Crown Court later. Two women who were also arrested have since been released. A man from Cardiff's been celebrated at the King's Trust Awards overnight. Dan McAdam's being recognised for founding the international film production company 66 Days. He juggled several jobs while taking part in the King's Trust enterprise scheme.
3: I'm not an A student or anything, so to have people like Bev and the King's Trust to come in and be like you can do this, here's how, his support was pretty special.
0: And Sunsea and Sausage Rolls, Greggs is landing in Tenerife South Airport. The bakery chain says it's spreading its wings with bakes and sandwiches for homesick Brits abroad.
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0: A mix of sunshine and showers for much of Wales, highs of 16 degrees. That's the latest. I'm Tom Preece.
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6: 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Taylor

0: Where is my husband from Ray on Radio Pembrokeshire Breakfast Morning? 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

0: It's what I call a classic. What a tune. Striking, you sure do. So yesterday we took you back to 1993, I think it was, wasn't it? On the top 10 at 10. 10 songs, one mystery year. It's back this morning from 10 o'clock. Make sure you're listening. See if you can work out which year the 10 songs are from. Right, I'm going to play some Maroon 5 and Christina Aguilera next then.
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0: It's Alex Warren and Ordinary. So morning, this is exciting. The 2026 Nation Awards are coming, proudly supported by Atlantic Recycling. June 26th, we'll be celebrating Wales's unsung heroes and community champions at a spectacular gala evening at the Brangwyn Hall in Swansea. 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

0: Miles Smith and Niall Horan, there's Drive Safe. You ready to go back in time then? 10 songs, one mystery year. The top 10 of 10 is coming your way just after the news update. See if you can work out which year we're playing 10 songs from this morning.
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0: the top stories this hour. Government ministers are being asked the question on everyone's lips as they enter Downing Street for a cabinet meeting crucial to Sir Keir Starmer's future.
1: Is it over for Keir Starmer?
0: Over 70 of the Prime Minister's own MPs are calling on him to quit, and now Government Minister Miatta Fanbalay stepped down. Gower MP Tonia Antoniazzi and Ruth Jones, who represents Newport West, are among those calling for him to go. Some of his ministers are reportedly preparing to tell the PM to lay out a plan for leaving. Sir Keir Starmer's Chief Secretary Darren Jones has been choosing his words carefully.
2: Colleagues are asking the Prime Minister to consider different options in the future, and as I say, he rightfully is listening to them. It'd be wrong if he wasn't listening to them.
0: Meanwhile, hospitality bosses are warning us they're in crisis as politicians meet in Cardiff Bay for the first time since the election. Plaid Cymru are the largest party after last week's vote, but are still short of a majority. Nick Newman's a pub landlord in Cardiff.
3: Plaid referred to the cost of doing business crisis. Well, it's a good way of putting it. Let's see if they now do something about it.
0: Two men are due in court charged with murder after two teenagers died in a crash in Newport. 18-year-old Terrell Case and 34-year-old Joshua Williams are in custody and will appear at Cardiff Crown Court. Two women who were also arrested have since been released. A man from Cardiff is among those being celebrated overnight at the prestigious King's Trust Awards. Dan McAdam's being recognised for his work founding the international film production company 66 Days.
4: I'd heard like rumblings of like an award or something. I didn't really know what it meant. And then they made me read it from a card, and on the card it said like, you're going to meet the king, which is like mental.
0: And Sunsea and Sausage Rolls, Greggs, is landing in Tenerife South Airport. The bakery chain says it's spreading its wings with bakes and sandwiches for homesick Brits abroad.
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0: A mix of sunshine and showers for much of Wales, highs of 16 degrees. That's the latest. I'm Tom Priest.
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7: 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Let's see if you can work it out this morning. Some big songs coming your way as well. A Razorlight after this from Nelly Furtado to start things off this morning.

0: 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Also, Razorlight before it.
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0: America, and I played you Nelly Furtado's Man Eater to start it all off. What's the year? On this morning's top 10 at 10. So we had a World Cup, a football World Cup in this year.
2: It all comes down to this. 12 years ago, Roberto Baggio missed from the spot in the final against Brazil. But if Fabio Grosso can put this penalty away, then the Azzurri will win the World Cup. Italy are champions of the world.
0: So Italy won the World Cup in which year? We'll find out before 11. Here's Pink and You and Your Hands.

0: Stargirl from McFly on the top 10 at 10. Pink and You and Your Hand before it as well. So at cinemas in our mystery year, we were all watching this, one of the biggest films of the year.
1: Everything in this museum comes to life at night.
2: This is a museum. I cannot tolerate this type of chaos.
0: So A Night at the Museum, big film. In which year? Still one of my favourites, that one. Love that film. Right, on the way then, from our mystery year, on the top 10 at 10 soon, I'm going to play you James Morrison. He was in the charts. The Sugar Babes and Booty Love playing next. Radio
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I'm up in the party. I'm glad that I got you, and it's alright. 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

0: James Morrison and Wonderful World, Sugar Babes, Red Dress, and also Booty Love with Bookie Tonight. All big hits in the year that you might remember this happening.
1: Tonight, 8 million people have voted, and here's the result. The winner of the X Factor is Leona!
0: Leona Lewis won the X Factor in this year. Seems so long ago now, doesn't it? What's the year? We're going to find out soon. I've got two more songs to go first. Shakira and Wyclef Jean playing next.
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0: Well, that woke me up this morning.
1: The top 10 at 10.
0: The Fratellis and Chelsea Dagger. So they named, that band named themselves after the name of the naughty family on The Goonies. They were called the Fratellis, yeah. Shakira and Wyclef Jean, Hips Don't Lie, before that one. So what were you thinking on the top 10 at 10 this morning? They were the last two songs, but from which year were all those songs? This morning, were you thinking a noughties year? Good. Wasn't 2004, wasn't 2008, but if you thought it was 2006 this morning, well done, you were right.

That's Lola Young and Messy on your Tuesday morning. Cheers for listening. Hope you have an awesome day. Claire Scott's up next then, with music from Brandy and Monica, Lewis Capaldi and some Harry Styles. All with Claire after the latest news update at 11.

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0: Their top stories this hour. The Prime Minister's told a meeting of his cabinet that he's staying put in his role. Sir Keir Starmer opened up by insisting the process for challenging him as leader of the Labour Party's not been triggered. It comes as the first government ministers quit. Miatta Fanbalay stepped down as Communities Minister. Gower MP Tonia Antoniazzi and Ruth Jones, who represent Newport West, are among over 80 MPs calling for the PM to go. Darren Jones is Sir Keir's chief secretary.
1: We've gone through the psychodrama of the Conservative years with Theresa May and Boris Johnson and Liz Truss and Rishi Sunak, and the public were quite understandably fed up with all of that.
0: Hospitality bosses are warning us they're in crisis as politicians gather in Cardiff Bay for the first time since the election. The first tasks include choosing a new llywydd or presiding officer, followed by a vote to confirm Rhun-Ap Iorwerth as First Minister. Nick Newman's a pub landlord in Cardiff.
2: We do get some things right in Cardiff City Centre. You know, it's relatively successful, but you haven't got to go out very far from the centre to realise how tough things are.
0: Two men are appearing in court charged with murder after two teenagers died in a crash in Newport. 18-year-old Terrell Case and 34-year-old Joshua Williams appeared before magistrates yesterday and were remanded into custody. Two women who were also arrested have since been released. A man from Cardiff's been celebrated at the King's Trust Awards overnight. Dan McAdden's being recognised for founding the international film production company 66 Days. He juggled several jobs while taking part in the King's Trust Enterprise scheme.
3: I'm not an A student or anything, so to have people like Bev and the King's Trust to come in and be like, you can do this, here's how, his support was pretty special.
0: And Sunsea and Sausage Rolls Greggs is landing in Tenerife South Airport. The bakery chain says it's spreading its wings with bakes and sandwiches for homesick Brits abroad.
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0: A mix of sunshine and showers for much of Wales, highs of 16 degrees. That's the latest. I'm Tom Priest.
5: Good morning, you're with Claire until 3 o'clock. It's Tuesday, we got Harry Styles on the way, Lewis Capaldi, and up first, Brandy versus Monica.

0: girls, American girls, hello and a very good morning to you. Happy Tuesday. You're with Claire until 3 o'clock this afternoon. It is 4 days until the Eurovision Song Contest final in Vienna. That's happening this Saturday night. I am very much looking forward to it. 10 days until the next bank holiday weekend as well, not long. And 35 days until the World Cup takes place. Radio Pembrokeshire.
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0: Good morning. This is Radio Pembrokeshire. You're with Claire until 3 o'clock this afternoon. And this month, it's all about Mega May.
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0: Mega May is on. There are two draws this week, which means there's more chances to win life-changing cash. Owen was our latest winner. 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

That's Years and Years King. Years and Years, obviously, was last year's Eurovision entry for the United Kingdom. This year, it's Look Mom, No Computer, and he has performed in Vienna. I think just a taster, because obviously we're through to the final, where one of those people that usually are. So, and this is a taster of what to expect on Saturday night.

0: So that is Eins, Zwei, Drei, I think it is, and that's the UK's entry. And it's very Eurovision, I'll give him that. The backing dancers have got heads in cardboard boxes. I don't know, it looks a little bit wild, and I expect nothing less from the UK for Eurovision. All right, up next, it's Ava Max. Radio
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7: 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Are you?

0: beautiful Sienna Spiro, Die on This Hill. Hello and a very good morning to you. Not morning much longer. Obviously, your news at midday is on the way very, very soon. And then we've got a look at the weather as well, where you are, which is great for the rest of the day, although do expect some showers around possibly today. We've got the news, as I said, on the way at midday, and great music on the way from Mary J. Blige. Great song from Somber on the way, and the script too. Radio
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0: Their top stories this hour. Sikia Starmer's come out fighting. Several ministers have publicly backed the PM after today's crunch cabinet meeting, but Health Secretary Wes Streeting isn't one of them.
1: Wes Streeting, did you call on Starmer to resign?
0: The Prime Minister's told his top team it's time to get on with governing the country. Just minutes before the weekly cabinet meeting, the First Minister resigned from his government, urging him to go. Gower MP Tonia Antoniazzi and Ruth Jones, who represents Newport West, are among around 80 MPs calling for Sir Keir Starmer to resign. Here's Housing Secretary Steve Reid.
2: The Labour Party has a process for triggering a leadership election. That has not happened. So we all intend to get on with our jobs, and that's what I'm going to do.
0: Meanwhile, hospitality bosses are warning us they're in crisis as politicians meet in Cardiff Bay for the first time since the election. Plaid Cymru are the largest party after last week's vote, but are still short of a majority. Nick Newman's a pub landlord in Cardiff.
3: Plaid referred to the cost of doing business crisis. Well, it's a good way of putting it. Let's see if they now do something about it.
0: Two men are appearing in court charged with murder after two teenagers died in a crash in Newport. 18-year-old Terrell Case and 34-year-old Joshua Williams appeared before magistrates yesterday. Two women who were also arrested have since been released. A man from Cardiff is among those being celebrated overnight at the prestigious King's Trust Awards. Dan McAdam's being recognised for his work founding the international film production company 66 Days.
4: I heard like rumblings of like an award or something. I didn't really know what it meant. And then they made me read it from a card, and on the card it said like, you're going to meet the king, which is like mental.
0: And Sunsea and Sausage Rolls, Greggs, is landing in Tenerife South Airport. The bakery chain says it's spreading its wings with bakes and sandwiches for homesick Brits abroad.
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0: Cooler than yesterday, but plenty of sunshine across Wales, highs of 15 degrees. That's the latest. I'm Tom Priest. Radio.

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1: It's new. It's Madonna and Sabrina Carpenter, Bring Your Love, two absolute pop powerhouses teaming up. And to debut the single at Coachella was a bit of genius from Sabrina and Madonna there, so well done to the ladies. In news, which is probably more to my taste in the news today, is the fact that if you're going to Tenerife anytime soon, you get to go and get a Greggs. Yep, Greggs is to open its first branch abroad, offering Tenerife tourists a slice of home. So it's test spreading its wings, which means it's going to move to more areas across Europe, which is fascinating. 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Please drink responsibly. 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If you're going to Tenerife soon, you can enjoy a Greggs. And up next, Tom Walker.
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0: Teddy Swims, Mr. Know-It-All. I'd love it if he thinks he is as well. Brilliant. All right, very good afternoon to you. Check out the Nation Player app as well. Download it and take it with you wherever you go, because you can listen to us anywhere there, which is brilliant. Up next, then, we've got your news at 1 o'clock. Also, music on the way from Taylor Swift for you Swifties. We've got Little Mix on the way and a great song from a lady who's getting a show on Netflix. It's Kylie Minogue.
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0: The top stories this hour. Sir Keir Starmer's resisting calls to quit following a cabinet meeting this morning. The Prime Minister's told his top team he'll get on with governing until his leadership of Labour's formally challenged. Our political correspondent Tom Claiborne has more.
1: Well, over 70 of Keir's own MPs have publicly told him that the gig's up following terrible election results for Labour and Starmer's so-called reset speech failing to reassure some of his party. But senior ministers Peter Cole, Liz Kendall and Steve Reid say it's business as usual.
2: We are working hard on the big issues that are facing the country, and Keir is showing really steadfast leadership.
3: This government will do what we were elected to do, which is serve the British people.
4: So we all intend to get on with our jobs.
1: Now, 81 Labour MPs need to get behind a single candidate if they want a leadership contest.
0: Moggowa MP Tonya Antoniazzi and Ruth Jones, who represents Newport West, are among the Labour MPs calling for the PM to go. Meanwhile, Rhun ap Iorwerth looks set to become the next First Minister of Wales. It comes after his party, Plaid Cymru, won the most seats in last week's Senedd elections. Votes will take place this afternoon. Pub landlord Nick Newman wants to see change from the next Welsh government.
5: Some great stuff going on in Cardiff City Centre, but it's all at risk. Since the pandemic, we have lost businesses, we have lost jobs. Lots of operators in Cardiff City Centre, you know, do their level best, but we don't have, like I say, a level playing field, neither in business rates.
0: A prisoner accused of helping murder Welsh singer Ian Watkins says he threw away the knife used in the attack to protect himself. The former Lost Prophets frontman was stabbed in his cell at HMP Wakefield last October. Leeds Crown Court heard 44-year-old Samuel Dodsworth called prisoner Dog Eat Dog World. Both he and the second man deny murder. And rock legend Robert Plant has thrown his weight behind a Welsh town's bid to be named UK Town of Culture. The Led Zeppelin star spent time in McCundleth writing some of the band's work.
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0: Mostly dry this afternoon with plenty of sunny spells, slightly cooler with highs of 15 degrees Celsius. That's the latest. I'm Gavin Rutsen.
7: It's just gone 1 o'clock. Good afternoon to you. Taylor Swift on the way, Little Mix, and up first, it's Kylie Minogue.

0: Taylor Swift, The Fate of Ophelia. Hello and good afternoon to you. So this is happening tomorrow. So it is Make Me a Winner, and we usually have winners on Fridays. Mega May is happening this month, and we've got more winners than ever before.
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0: Mega May is on. 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Owen was our latest winner. 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

0: CeeLo Green, forget you. Hello, good afternoon. Happy Tuesday to you. Hope you're having a good one so far. 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Just click us when you're on there and get nominating for the Nation Awards. It's going to be good on June the 26th. Also in the news, Cadbury's launching a brand new Twirl chocolate bar in the UK. This is good news for people who like Caramax. It's called the Golden Dipped Twirl. This will see the classic flaky chocolate filling coated in a layer of smooth golden caramelized white chocolate as opposed to the standard milk chocolate. It sounds dreamy. It's limited edition. It's not coming until the end of the year. And yes, my mouth is already watering. All right, up next, it's Ed Sheeran.
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Tracy Abrams, That's So True, and happy Tuesday to you. You're with Claire until 3 o'clock this afternoon. Don't forget, Phil Hoyles will be here then to drive you home after that. But we've got your news at 2 o'clock next. We've got music on the way from Alice DJ, a proper throwback. We've got Harry Styles on the way with one of his new songs. And Tayo Cruz, Break Your Heart, and

0: everyone.
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0: The top stories this hour. The safeguarding minister, Jess Phillips, has resigned from the government, piling more pressure on Sir Keir Starmer to quit. It means two members of the cabinet have now joined the over 75 other Labour MPs who want change. Andrew Fisher is the former head of policy for Jeremy Corbyn. He says Sir Keir Starmer's resignation must come sooner rather than later.
1: It's got to be a case of when, and it's got to be as soon as possible for the good of the party. You know, we heard his speech on Monday. There was nothing in it. It was like it hadn't really registered with him how bad those election results were.
0: Well, we're just hearing Pontypridd MP Alex Davis-Jones is the third Labour minister to quit. She's urging the PM to act in the country's interest and set out a timetable for his departure. Meanwhile, Wales could have a new First Minister this afternoon, a vote set to take place in the Senate. Our reporter George Simons is in Cardiff Bay.
2: Yet another monumental day here in the Senate, with the big task this afternoon of nominating and voting through the next First Minister of Wales, which we presume to be Rhun ap Iorwerth, the leader of Plaid Cymru. After falling just short of a majority government, Swansea University politics expert Dr Louis Bromfield says Plaid may find it difficult to pass through new laws.
3: It looks like Rhun ap Iorwerth is going to go for a minority government, which means that when it comes to trying to get legislation passed, there's no kind of formal mechanism, like a formal coalition, where Rhun is able to kind of demand that everyone within the coalition votes in favour of the legislation.
2: Whilst grumblings in Westminster continue, politicians here are hoping for stability over the next few years.
0: Away from politics, and we're told Bonnie Tyler remains seriously ill in hospital but is stable following emergency surgery. A spokesman's issued an update after the Welsh singer was put into an induced coma last week. He adds that doctors in Portugal are still positive she'll make a full recovery. And Zoe Ball says she's been dealing with grief and rejection after she missed out on the hosting job for Strictly Come Dancing. She's the first presenter to reveal they've been through screen tests.
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0: Mostly dry this afternoon with plenty of sunny spells, slightly cooler with highs of 15 degrees Celsius. That's the latest. I'm Gavin Rutter.
5: Good afternoon to you. It's just gone 2 o'clock. We've got music on the way for you. A proper throwback from Alice DJ with Better Off Alone. Harry Styles is on the way with one of his new ones. And up first, it's Tyo Cruz and Break Your Heart.

0: great weekend song that is. I know it's only Tuesday, but it's Alice DJ and Better Off Alone. Just imagine it's the weekend in your head. Not if you're at work, you need to be doing some work. Anyway, this will make you stop thinking about work. So it's all about Mega May. It's Make Me a Winner, and there is big money up for grabs tomorrow.
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0: Mega May is on. 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Owen was our latest winner. 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

0: before you go, there's something I want you to have.
1: Oh, it's beautiful. But wait a minute, isn't this...
0: Yeah, yes it is.
1: But I thought the old lady dropped it into the ocean in the air.
0: Well, baby, I went down and got it.

0: Good luck, babe. Ask your smart speaker to get us on and keep us on, because we play awesome songs like that, including on the way next. We've got music from Beyonce, a little bit of diva for you. It is 4 days until the Eurovision Song Contest final in Vienna. I'm very excited about that. 10 days until the next bank holiday weekend, and just 35 days until the World Cup as well.
1: Mae'r dyfodol yn eich dwylo chi. 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

0: That's Joe and The Beginning. And the lead singer of Joe, who is Joe Keery, who is Steve in Stranger Things, is reportedly dating Sabrina Carpenter. Watch this space. All right, Phil Hoyles is on the way with you after 3 o'clock with all the information you need to know local to you. The news, travel, weather. He's got Lewis Capaldi on the way after your news at 3 o'clock and Spiller as well.
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0: the top stories this hour. Sir Keir Starmer has lost two more ministers from his government as calls grow for him to resign. Among them, Welsh MP Alex Davis-Jones. She had been victims minister, but says the country has spoken. Sonia Soda is a former policy advisor to Ed Miliband. She thinks Sir Keir Starmer's burying his head in the sands.
1: He's really doubled down, he's fighting, but he's not really open to hearing criticisms. And I think there are huge question marks about how effective this is going to be as a strategy to get him through the next 2 or 3 days.
0: Safeguarding Minister Jess Phillips has also stood down. Other senior ministers, including the housing and business secretaries, have rallied around the Prime Minister. Meanwhile, Rhinab Iorwerth looks set to become Wales' new First Minister this afternoon. A vote set to take place in the Senedd after Plaid Cymru secured the most seats in last week's elections. Swansea University politics expert Dr. Lewis Bromfield thinks a Plaid Welsh government will put more pressure on Westminster.
2: Rhinab Iorwerth will be much more combative. I think there'll be lots more press conferences and lots more speeches where he is articulating a frustration with Westminster and making sure that voters are aware that where Plaid Cymru are unable to kind of succeed in certain policy objectives, it will be because of Westminster Labour.
0: Elsewhere, and Bonnie Tyler is said to be stable following emergency intestinal surgery. A spokesperson for the Welsh singer says she remains seriously ill in hospital in Portugal. Doctors are hopeful she'll make a full recovery. A prisoner accused of helping murder Welsh singer Ian Watkins says he threw away the knife used in the attack to protect himself. The former Lost Prophets frontman was stabbed in his cell at HMP Wakefield last October. Leeds Crown Court heard 44-year-old Samuel Dodsworth called prison a dog-eat-dog world. Both he and 25-year-old Rico Goodell deny murder. And rock legend Robert Plant has thrown his weight behind a Welsh town's bid to be named UK Town of Culture. The Led Zeppelin star spent time in McCundleth writing some of the band's work.
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0: Mostly dry this afternoon with plenty of sunny spells, slightly cooler with highs of 15 degrees Celsius. That's the latest. I'm Gavin Rutter.
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0: Great tunes on your radio 24/7. It's Bruno Mars, I Just Might, and Lewis Capaldi. And Hold Me While You Wait before that. It's Phil, so grey skies today, but hopefully, fingers crossed, nothing in the way of rain. Only a 20% chance of rain today, so hopefully it'll be staying dry. But I was watching YouTube last night, and you know, we've spoken about this before. You know, sometimes you can go down a bit of a rabbit warren, and watching yesterday, I ended up watching probably three or four forecasts for this summer. And apparently it's going to get very warm. There's lots of people talking about is it the El Nino? Or El Nino, something like that. They were talking about it and the fact that it's probably going to get very warm right across the UK from June onwards. They think in about 7 weeks, temperatures are going to start climbing. So it looks like it's going to be a very warm and prolonged hot summer this year. It's this period that we're in at the moment of cloudy skies and being quite chilly. It's not going to last. It's very short. It's a bit of a blip. So it's going to get nicer and warmer from next week, but the heat going to ramp up later in June. So we have been warned, I guess. Music coming up on the show then from Kelly Clarkson.
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0: 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On June the 26th, we'll be celebrating Wales's unsung heroes and community champions at a spectacular gala evening in the Brangwen Hall in Swansea. 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

0: Very much the man of the moment, isn't he? Alex Warren and Ordinary on the show today. It's Drive Time on a Tuesday. Just checking what's happening with your showbiz news today. And Emma Willis seems to be the person that everybody's talking about at the moment, as the papers and the showbiz today is talking about the fact that she will be unveiled as the new host of Strictly Come Dancing. Nothing confirmed at the moment, but there's a lot of fingers pointing in that direction, isn't there? So we'll find out. She'd be great at that as well. Apparently, she had an audition as well, and it went brilliantly well. Now, if she's going to be doing that, I reckon there's a very good chance that Rylan is going to be the second co-presenter, because they've both worked together in the past on live TV and pre-recorded TV. It kind of makes sense that the rapport is already in place. There's no risk there, is there? So we shall wait and see if Emma and Rylan will be confirmed as the new hosts in due course. Also making news today, Westlife hit new high with an album surge after Britain's Got Talent performance, and more music icons are set to have their lives turned into Netflix docs, Kylie, of course, being the latest at the moment. And talking of that, Disney have announced a new Oasis documentary from the creator of Peaky Blinders. It's all about the pop docs at the moment. Right then, music coming up on the show for you very soon from Coldplay. A Sky Full of Stars is on the way in a sec, after the latest news on the roads. So that's coming up in just a moment on Drive Time. Radio
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14: Good afternoon. Hello to you. I'm Jules Buckley. There's a little bit of a queue forming on the A48 eastbound. It's quite slow just before the M4 junction 49 Pontarbrum. Halfway between there and Cwmgwrdd, lane 2 is combed off. It's at the scene of a collision. The motorway itself, though, is not faring too badly so far this afternoon. Some congestion in and around Haverford West. Salutation Square, quite busy inbound for the A40. And then just heading down the road, Freeman's Way queuing now on all approaches slow at the Merlin's Bridge roundabout.
10: Travel
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0: Waco with Lee Jukes in the morning. Drive home with me in the afternoons. It's Phil Hoyles, and this is Drive Time on FM, on DAB Digital Radio, on the Nation Player, and of course your smart speaker at home and at the workplace as well. All you have to do is wake up your device and ask it to play us this afternoon.
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3: 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Also, the latest local travel, weather and news. 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But can you guess the year?
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0: The top stories this hour. Politicians in Wales have chosen the country's next First Minister.
1: I will recommend to His Majesty the appointment of Rhina Piorwerth as First Minister. And I invite Rhina Piorwerth to address the Senedd.
0: Well, as expected, Plaid Cymru leader Rhina Piorwerth's won a vote of Senedd members. He's the first non-Labour politician to hold the role in its 27-year history, after his party won the most seats in last week's Welsh elections.
2: It's the greatest privilege of my life to be elected First Minister of the nation that means so much to me.
0: The Senedd's presiding officer will now write to the King recommending he's officially appointed. In other news, and the third minister has resigned from the UK government, criticising Sir Keir Starmer for a lack of bold, radical action. Pontypridd MP Alex Davis-Jones has stepped down as victims minister, following Jess Phillips and Miatta Fanbulla out of the door. Their exits piling pressure on the Labour leader, who vowed to fight on at this morning's cabinet meeting. A coroner's concluded that the drowning of a South Wales police officer in the Bristol Harbour was an accident. 28-year-old Rehan Akhtar from Llanelli fell into the water after a night out in Bristol. His family are now calling for stronger safety measures on the harbour side. Sisters Mina and Rabia Najmi spoke to us outside courts.
3: It is quite disappointing to hear that there's going to be no kind of drastic safety measures put in place to prevent it happening in future, which is what we were expecting to hear today.
0: Now, we're told Bonnie Tyler remains seriously ill in hospital but is stable following emergency surgery. A spokesman's issued an update after the Welsh singer was put into an induced coma last week. And 15 entrants will take part in the first Eurovision semi-finals tonight. Five countries are boycotting the song contest over Israel's participation.
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0: Dry this evening with showers returning tonight. Sunshine and showers tomorrow, highs of 14 degrees. That's the latest. I'm Gavin Rutter. Radio
5: Pembrokeshire. 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It's Phil, Monday through Friday after 3, and we start the hour with Lady Gaga and Born This Way. 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

0: 18 from Take That. It's Rule the World. It's Tuesday, the 12th of May. So the Chelsea Flower Show is going to be happening this month. That kicks off from the 19th. Also, the Eurovision Grand Final is happening this week, of course. That's going to be on Saturday. We'll find out how Eins Zwei Drei by Look Mum No Computer fares in the final. And also, the Cannes Film Festival is kicking off as of today as well. That's going to be running until the 23rd. Making showbiz today, then, celebrity SOS Who Dares wins the brand new series. The full lineup has been revealed, from reality TV stars to Olympians. I cope that the Olympians are going to fare pretty well. The reality stars, maybe not so much.
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15: Hi again, I'm Jules Buckley. Good afternoon. We're still queuing from Cwm Gwely towards the M4. That's the eastbound A48. Slow before junction 49 at Pont Abram. A collision there's blocking lane 2. Queues east of Llanelli very slow at the Trostra roundabout. The Pembrey Road eastbound towards Hall Street and West End, queuing 2 in towards Llanelli Town Centre. Slow in Haverford West. There's queues around Salutation Square. Then the outbound side of Freeman's Way. A big queue already heading down towards the Merlin's Bridge roundabout.
14: Travel
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0: It's the Sugar Babes. It's Push the Button. It's Phil Hoyles on Drive Time today. Now, you know that moment when you're tearing the house apart looking for your keys, only to find them sitting right there on the table the whole time, right in front of you. It drives you nuts, doesn't it? Well, apparently, it's not clumsiness, it's science. A researcher has explained that when we're stressed and distracted or rushing to get out of the house, our brain can go into what's called inattentional blindness, where it literally fails to register obvious things right in front of you. I mean, it happens all the time to us, doesn't it? Basically, your eyes might be seeing your keys on the table, but your brain isn't connecting the dots, which is random. The scientist says that our brains are brilliant at focus and sometimes too brilliant. So if we're thinking about getting out of the door because we're running late, the brain filters out anything it's decided isn't relevant, even if it's exactly what you're looking for at that very time, which is oddly comforting. It just makes you realise that it's not just you, which is a very good thing. Latest news on the roads coming up very soon. Also, music on the way from Kiara Settle. This Is Me is on the way next on FM, on DAB and online at The Nation Player. 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
13: Hello again, I'm Jules Buckley. Good afternoon. Some queues now heading away from Llanelli. The A484 is quite slow going, heading through towards the Trostra roundabout. Busy too further northeast around the Llan Genet lights, and the A48 queuing east around and past the Llan Farog turnoff. Of course, a lane shut there for the ongoing works. There's queues at the Merlin's Bridge roundabout and all approaches, particularly for Freeman's Way. That's queuing all the way back in towards Haverford West. It's queuing back towards Salutation Square. And that's the latest.
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0: Loving the tunes this afternoon. It's Drive Time on a Tuesday. Today is Tuesday, the 12th of May. It's International Nurses Day today. It's commemorating the birthday of Florence Nightingale, who was born on this day in 1820. If it's your birthday today, a very happy birthday to you. You're also celebrating with Bob Carroll-Gees. Remember Bob Carroll-Gees and Spit the Dog? 78 years of age today. I used to love Spit the Dog back in the day. I used to have a mini Spit the Dog. Wasn't as good as Bob Carroll-Gees, obviously. Steve Winwood is celebrating his birthday today as well. He's 78. Catherine Tate is 58. Jason Biggs is 48. It's all about the age today. Rishi Sunak is 46. All right, okay, not. And also Rami Salek is celebrating his birthday today, as he is 45, all celebrating their birthdays. If you are celebrating yours, happy birthday from all of us as well. Radio
1: 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Excited to announce that Nissan and its entire range are coming to Pensarn Road.
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4: It's coming up to the hour with C4W.co.uk. 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

0: the top stories this hour, the leader of Plaid Cymru has been named the next First Minister of Wales. Rhina Pureworth, the first non-Labour politician ever to hold the post. Our reporter George Simons has the latest from an historic day at the Senedd.
1: Something has stirred in the soul of Wales. A new confidence, a new hope, a new broader horizon.
2: Rhun ap Iorwerth is now set to become the first Plaid Cymru First Minister of Wales. In this monumental change in Welsh politics, newly elected Plaid MS Niamh Salkeld tells me Rhun will bring in a government of change.
3: I think for me especially, as someone who lives in Blaenau Gwent and represented people in Blaenau Gwent, the biggest thing for me is seeing us tackle child poverty.
2: After falling just short of a majority government, Swans University politics expert Dr Louis Bromfield says Plaid may find it difficult to pass through new laws.
4: It looks like Rhun ap Iorwerth is going to go for a minority government. When it comes to trying to get legislation passed, there's no kind of formal mechanism, like a formal coalition, where Rhun is able to kind of demand that everyone within the coalition votes in favour of the legislation.
2: And whilst grumblings in Westminster continue, politicians here are hoping for some stability over the next few years.
0: Elsewhere in politics, and Pontypridd's MPs become the third minister to quit the UK government over Sir Keir Starmer's future as Prime Minister. Alex Davis-Jones is urging the PM to act in the country's interest and set out a timetable for his departure. But the Labour leader's vowing to fight on, telling his top team this morning that the proper process to topple him hasn't yet been triggered. An inquest heard a South Wales police officer drowned when he fell into Bristol Harbour after going missing during a night out. PC Rehan Akhtar from Llanelli had been drinking with friends in the city in November last year. And Zoe Ball says she's been dealing with grief and rejection after she missed out on a hosting job for Strictly Come Dancing. She's the first presenter to reveal they've been through screen tests.
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0: Dry this evening with showers returning tonight. Sunshine and showers tomorrow, highs of 14 degrees. That's the latest. I'm Gavin Rutter.
6: It's drive time on a Tuesday. It's International Nurses Day today, the 12th of May. Got some great music playing on the show, including this to start the hour from

0: loving that, Alex Warren and Fever Dream on Drive Time. If you're looking for something to do over the next few days, if you love Strictly, then this is going to be great news. Strictly the Professionals arrive at Swansea Arena tomorrow. They're going to be there for a couple of days, tomorrow and the day after as well. Buddy, the Buddy Holly story is at Wells Millennium Centre this week. That starts on the 14th through till the 17th. And also the Super Furries play Utilita on the 16th as well. If you fancy nipping over.
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6: Hello again, I'm Jules Buckley. Quite slow, Pennebank in towards Ammanford for the A483. Some eastbound A48 queues as well this evening. Cwmgwddy slow in patches to the M4 at Pontarbrim, and around Llanfairog, the eastbound side of the A48. That's queuing in the roadworks. Seeing some queues in Pembroke as well. New Way looking very slow west on towards Common Road, and heading away from Haverford West, there's a queue outbound for Freeman's Way and for Dredgeman Hill towards the Merlin's Bridge roundabout.
4: Travel
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0: It's the fate of Ophelia Taylor Swift on Drive Time for a Tuesday. So making news in the papers today, a series of maps has revealed the most popular terms for our mums across the UK. Meantime, grandparents are ditching grandma and grandpa. Are you a grandparent? Have you not run with the traditional names? Are you called something different, maybe? Drop us a line. Let us know all the details on that. 07740 938 500 is the number. Latest news on the roads coming up, and music from Rel with Happy on the way in just a sec.
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13: Hello again, I'm Jules Buckley. A48 still queuing eastbound towards and past the Llandarog turnoff in the roadworks. Then is queuing eastbound away from Cwm Gwerau, worth noting for heading towards the M4. Quite slow in patches from Llangennach towards Llanelli, heading down the A4138 this evening. Queue still for Freeman's Way as you head away from Haverford West. That said, it's starting to improve and quite busy for the A487 at the moment, east and west heading through Newport. And that's the latest.
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0: The top stories this hour, Plaid Cymru's leader has been named the next First Minister of Wales.
1: When compassion is backed by the courage to act, and when recognition of our potential today meets a collective aspiration to secure a better tomorrow, that is when our nation's voice will sing the loudest.
0: Rhiannon Yeoworth is the first Labour politician to hold the post since the Senedd was formed 27 years ago. His party won the largest bloc in last week's elections, gaining 43 of the 96 seats. Swansea University politics expert Dr. Lewis Bromfield thinks the Plaid Welsh Government will put more pressure on Westminster.
2: Rhiannon Yeoworth will be much more combative. I think there'll be lots more press conferences and lots more speeches where he is articulating a frustration with Westminster and making sure that voters are aware that where Plaid Cymru are unable to kind of succeed in certain policy objectives, it will be because of Westminster Labour.
0: Meanwhile, the Labour Party is deeply split tonight over Keir Starmer's future. Well over 80 MPs, including four government ministers who've resigned, want him to quit. The ex-victims minister and Pontypridd MP Alex Davis-Jones is among them. An inquest heard a South Wales police officer drowned when he fell into a harbour after going missing during a night out. PC Rehan Akhtar from Llanelli had been drinking with friends in Bristol in November last year. The 28-year-old's body was discovered by divers the next morning. His sisters Mina and Rabia Najmi have paid tribute to him outside court.
3: We're just clinging on to each other's strength right now. We're holding on to that and we're just taking it day by day. It's never going to be the same without him.
4: They say time heals. It just gets a little bit easier to comprehend and get your head around.
3: Yeah.
4: But, it doesn't get any easier. You've lost the family member.
0: And TikTok's giving UK users an ad-free version of the app, but they'll have to pay £3.99 a month. The social media platform says it'll start notifying users aged 18 and above.
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0: Dry this evening with showers returning tonight. Sunshine and showers tomorrow, highs of 14 degrees. That's the latest. I'm Gavin Rutson.
6: It's the final hour of Drive Time for today then, and music coming up in the next 15. Harry Styles, Jennifer Page and Crush is on the way too. But we start with Jason Derulo in this hour. Radio.

0: Crush on Drive Time on a Tuesday, making news in the papers today then. It's that old debate, are baths or showers more hygienic? Science finally settles the debate. Is it going to change anything though? I mean, if you love a nice hot soak, then that's not going to change. If you love a quick zoomy shower, that's not going to change. Also making news, three quarters of us have no clue what's in season when it comes to food. That is such a lot, isn't it?
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16: Hello again, good evening to you. I'm Jules Buckley. The A48 still seeing a queue eastbound away from Cwm Gwerau, halfway to the M4, junction 49 at the Pont Abram roundabout. Busy eastbound on the A48 around Llandarog in the roadworks. Speaking of roadworks, quite busy heading northeast up the A40 around Manor Deilo as well. There's some temporary lights there, still causing one or two delays. And if you're heading away from Pembroke, the northbound side of Bush Hill, that looks slow heading up the A4139 towards Pembroke Dock this evening.
13: Travel
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0: It's drive time on a Tuesday. It's Phil through till 7 o'clock today. Now, in the papers, UK workers believe they could do their job in half the time, making news today. And also, over half of Brits have rented with a housemate from hell, making news today. Hopefully, if that was your case, that was the situation. Well, hopefully, you're out of that now. Keeping our fingers crossed. It's Phil, got some great music to play as we wind towards the close of Drive for a Tuesday. Latest news on the roads after Kygo and Whitney and High Love plays next. Radio
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7: Good evening, hello again to you. I'm Jules Buckley. Manadelo, the A40 quite slow both ways as the roadworks there, of course, continue. And there's roadworks too, just around Llanfairpwll, so still busy, slightly slower than normal, eastbound on the A48 towards Crosshands. The M4 in Carmarthenshire coping now quite nicely, not too bad for the A477. It's coping well both ways. The A40 slightly busy through Newport, but coping well around Eglwys. And for now, that's your latest.
6: Travel.
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0: That's about it for the show today. Thanks so much for listening. I'll be back tomorrow afternoon after 3 for another Drive Time. When we're already at that midweek point, it'll be all downhill to the weekend for another bank holiday weekend. Have a great evening. Your latest news is coming up in a sec. 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
2: 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Excited to announce that Nissan and its entire range are coming to Pensarn Road.
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0: The top stories this hour. The leader of Plaid Cymru has been named the next First Minister of Wales. Rhun ap Iorwerth's party won more seats than anyone else in last week's elections. Our reporter George Simons has the latest from an historic day at the Senedd.
1: Something has stirred in the soul of Wales. A new confidence, a new hope, a new broader horizon.
2: Rhun ap Iorwerth is now set to become the first Plaid Cymru First Minister of Wales. In this monumental change in Welsh politics, newly elected Plaid MS Niamh Salkeld tells me Rhun will bring in a government of change.
3: I think for me especially, as someone who lives in Blaenau Gwent and represented people in Blaenau Gwent, the biggest thing for me is seeing us tackle child poverty.
2: After falling just short of a majority government, Swans University politics expert Dr. Louis Bromfield says Plaid may find it difficult to pass through new laws.
4: It looks like Rhun ap Iorwerth is going to go for a minority government, which means that when it comes to trying to get legislation passed, there's no kind of formal mechanism, like a formal coalition, where Rhun is able to kind of demand that everyone within the coalition votes in favour of the legislation.
2: And whilst grumblings in Westminster continue, politicians here are hoping for some stability over the next few years.
0: Elsewhere and at Westminster, Wes Streeting will meet the Prime Minister tomorrow as Sir Keir Starmer fights for his political survival. Four ministers, including Pontypridd MP Alex Davis-Jones, have quit the government today and are calling on the PM to follow. Well over 80 MPs want him to go after Labour's electoral drubbing last week. An inquest heard a South Wales police officer drowned when he fell into a harbour after going missing during a night out. PC Rehan Akhtar had been drinking with friends in Bristol in November last year. And Zoe Ball says she's been dealing with grief and rejection after she missed out on the hosting job for Strictly Come Dancing. She's the first presenter to reveal they've been through screen tests.
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0: Dry this evening with showers returning tonight. Sunshine and showers tomorrow, highs of 14 degrees. That's the latest. I'm Gavin Rutsen.

0: 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We're bound to break and my hands are tied.
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1: I know you moved on to someone new. 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

me astray, reminiscing on those past days. 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